0: Retro Víkend
1: na Hit Rádiu Vysočina.
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And

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Hit Radio.

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No, I, it don't mean a thing if I ain't in your eyes.